0: Trusted
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0: Marina Parade, Bankstown 9790-7000. 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
1: Wake up to the hottest breakfast in town with Claude. Back again tomorrow morning from 5 a.m. on 2ME.
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4: Ted O'Connor with the top stories. A bombshell judgment in the federal court has found the supermarket giant Coles broke consumer law by misleading shoppers on discount prices. The ACCC sued Coles, alleging it had duped shoppers with fake discounts on common household items under its prominent Down Down promotional campaign. Federal court judge Michael O'Brien has found the discount was not genuine and would have misled any ordinary customer. The coalition, if elected, wants to restrict access to welfare, including the NDIS, to Australian citizens. Currently, certain social service programs are available to non-citizens, including some visa holders and permanent residents, but many involve a waiting period. Opposition leader Angus Taylor will outline further details of his migration strategy later today, including plans to limit migrant numbers in his budget reply speech. And in UK politics, Sir Keir Starmer's future as Britain's Prime Minister remains on life support. There's mounting speculation he could face an imminent leadership challenge. The United Kingdom's Labour government has been in turmoil after disastrous local election results last week sparked panic among MPs. Sir Keir's faced growing calls from colleagues to step down since the weekend, but so far no serious contenders have thrown their hats in the ring. For more news at any time, you can follow the ABC Top Stories podcast.

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1: You have no idea what's coming
0: to ME Australia.
1: Australia.
0: Lock it in right here on the one channel. The only channel. The original channel. Where you don't
1: miss a thing.
0: This is 2ME Australia.

0: Australia.
1: Will Howard Evans with the top stories. The consumer watchdog says it will seek a substantial penalty after it won its case against Coles for misleading customers with fake discounts on its Down Down pricing program. The federal court found that 13 of the 14 sample discount tickets submitted to the court were advertised with misleading discounts that were not genuine. Coles says it acknowledges today's federal court decision and its priority has always been and will continue to be delivering value to customers. One Nation leader Pauline Hanson has accused the coalition of copying her migration policies. In his budget reply speech tonight, opposition leader Angus Taylor will unveil policies to limit net overseas migration to the number of newly constructed houses and to boot non-citizens, including permanent residents, from some welfare and NDIS supports. Senator Hanson says the policies have been taken from One Nation's playbook after her party won its first House of Representatives seat in Saturday's Farah by-election. Donald Trump says America's relationship with China is going to be better than ever before. The US president is in Beijing for a summit with his Chinese counterpart Xi Jinping, months after both leaders imposed tit-for-tat tariffs on each other's countries, leading to a massive trade war. But President Xi says he's always believed that the common interest between China and the US outweigh the differences. The two are discussing the war in Iran, trade, and Taiwan. And for more news at any time, you can follow the ABC Top Stories podcast.

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1: What the
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1638 2ME Australia, sharing with you, you know you're an Arab or Lebanese when, and we're sharing some funny, funny truths and quirkiness. And one of them for tonight is, wasta is the key to life. Mazboot wala la? Absolutely. Dayma manqul, الواحد يلي عنده واسطة بيوصل لكل شيء. And it's just supposed to be, funny, but that's something we say quite a bit. All right, we've got more music coming up right after the break. خليكم معنا ما تروحوا لمحل.

0: 2MA Australia with Serene. It's great to have your company this evening. Hope you're having an awesome night and you had a great day and you're just kicking back and relaxing and enjoying the music, because that's what nights are all about. We've got lots more coming up of the best in Arabic and English hits. Stay with us.
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We're back on 1638 2ME Australia. I'm Serene. No matter what you're after and in the mood for, we guarantee it here on 2ME. From the latest in local and international news every hour on the hour during the morning show, along with the best in talk.

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2: In Sydney at Kensington, there's a breakdown on Southern Cross Drive, southbound approaching Gardner's Road, and at Punchbowl, a breakdown on Wiley Avenue, southbound at Punchbowl Road. Plus, lights are playing up at Chatswood West, corner Delhi Road and Lady Game Drive. In Melbourne, a crash on the Western Freeway, citybound before Leakes Road. There are heavy delays back to Ferris Road. Best to take the Melton Highway instead. Hospital can be scary and lonely for sick kids. This May, you can give happiness to a seriously ill child in hospital. 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That's the latest traffic for Sydney and Melbourne on 1638 2ME Australia.
3: بنذكركم بحالة الطقس لليوم بسيدني ممطر، درجات الحرارة بتوصل أقصاها لل 21 درجة على صعيد ملبن، غائم 21. الساعة 8:14 دقيقة داخل استديوهاتنا منتابع سوا.